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1: Laevakapten Iss on madrus, kes lihtsalt loksub kaasas Berliinidest ja Tallinnate.

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Kinda shocking, they want a static with precision. I'm automatic, quarterback, I ain't talking second packet, pack it up on pack.

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1: It's Mr. 305 checking in for the remix. You know they had that 75 Street Brazil. Well, this year's gonna be called Calle Ocho. Que hola, gata, que hola, omega. And this how we gonna do it. Dale!

If you had one shot, one opportunity to seize everything you ever wanted in one moment, would you capture it?

0: number one hit music station in Estonia.
1: My hits, my hits.
2: Laevakapten Iss on madrus, kes lihtsalt loksub kaasas Berliini teste Tallinnat